0: Nobody listens to reggae. What's up?
1: Because the smart one them stay on the ground.
0: Yeah?
1: Man was not meant to leave this earth in a nothing can. Although

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1: Hey Sao Paulo, this is Rob Trujillo from Metallica and we are here on 89 FM. Viva o Rock!

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Now you do what they told you. Now you do what they told you. Now you do what they told you.

0: Brazil, Eagle Eye Cherry here. I heard you've been playing Hate to Love and giving away free tickets to my show.
1: Hola.
0: I really hope to see you all three there, as well as the winners. Tatola, Maya, Rubal, big love.
1: O Eagle Eye Cherry já falou pra você que ama você, japonês?
2: É.
1: Big love.
2: Big love, é isso aí. E valendo parte de ingresso.